let's get the party started. See you at the bar, you was hardly talking. That's when I knew that your heart was scarring. Friends to lovers need a part to star in. Like, wait, babe.

0: Show.
1: 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Shawty can the codes, don't kiss and tell.
2: Yesterday we went to that club and that club was super bacana.
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4: Okay.

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As the wombs numbered, and the mitosis of the future began, it was perceived that this infamous moment in life is not temporal, it is eternal.

0: it up, mal propre pile bingo. That say the miyoko, you say the twingo. The boss like a goddess at your kuyye bingo.
1: Saka set on let look, saka with your let
0: look. Back it up, mal propre pile bingo.
2: You know what I mean, we go into Colombia.
0: The boss like a goddess at your
2: kuyye bingo. We do some crazy ass music.